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0: 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I trust in you completely.
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0: I see your smile in the faces of friends and family and strangers in the street. My faith is buoyed with your warmth. I feel your presence. I do not fear what the future holds, for I know you have ordered it for my highest good and for the good of all humanity. In every season, a blessing. In every challenge, an opportunity to know you more, to love and to trust you more. I am so grateful and so thankful for your grace and your mercy. Thank you. In spirit, in love, in the brilliance of all creation.